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But don't let nobody play me cheap. I got 50 cents more that I'm gonna keep. So let the good times roll.

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0: 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Arena Ritoque.
1: We're going to do a T-Rex number for you. And we're going to invite a very good friend of ours up on stage, the unofficial sixth member of Def Leppard, from Queen, Mr. Brian May!

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0: Watch me now.
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0: The album Survival, esto es I Can Feel Him in the Morning, The Grand Funk Railroad.
1: He kind of started all the plants growing and he started people. Well, I guess he's kind of big and fat.
2: He can see us wherever we do. Whatever we do, he has such powerful eyes. He doesn't have millions and thousands and billions. And he can still see us when we're bad.
3: He could be sitting on the table right now, but you can't see him.
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8: Good means to obey your mother and father, do what the teacher says. The thing's right. I feel miserable when I'm bad. I feel miserable inside, but on the outside, I just feel like I feel now.
9: I think that there are more people that are bad than there are good. And if you're good, you'll live forever.